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0: That's 930 Central. 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
1: Battalion 39 copy. 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
0: Besides, 61, I just think as far as requesting me being aware of their call, they've got an animal bite for a pediatric patient, 4-year-old, that they're working.
1: I understand, but I got a ground transport.
0: I'm also due to transport via ground to ACA. They have 15 firefighter.
1: Understood that med unit can drop them back off to their station.
0: Sorry about that, I was trying to

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Hey, Detective 3, hazardous condition, emergency 3370, Commerce Avenue, Nelson and Precious, Iondale Street and Brayton Street. Engine 53, flight back 710 on

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0: 35, vehicle fire, low hazard, emergency, I-4 westbound, State Road 472 off-ramp, and 472 is the land. 35, for attack 77 for the emergency.
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Virginia 77 elevator rescue emergency at the terminal in 3223 South Atlantic Avenue. 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I'm not going to

0: think of the battalion one. Sorry, one. That's affirmative. We're getting a call, in reference to a cat stuck in an abandoned condo. This is a cat, you know, meowing in the background while I was empty. This is telling me to test this over the animal control.
1: The call is in a condo? Like locked in a room?
0: That's affirmative. It's on the third story of an abandoned condo.
1: Yeah, you can
0: try to stay
1: home for
0: example. That's affirmative. Just a

the 57 65 assault emergency scene killer, Neil Hawkins, 105 Northwood Avenue, and your truck is up Richmond and Western Avenue, and just dispatch, like, factory, kind of.

1984 fire alarm emergency public Postal 7 English Canal Boulevard 1-16. 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

21-minute user to have Donald in emergency system. 49 Grand Avenue, dealing with the green pressure, the 21-minute user to be put next to 10 on 71.

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So, especially across Gulfview Boulevard, Washington Road, 98, Medicaid, 7, 7, 7, 7, 7, 7, 7, 7, 7, 7, 7, 7, 7, 7, 7, 7, 7, 7, 7, 7, 7, 7, 7, 7, 7, 7, 7, 7, 7, 7, 7, 7, 7, 7, 7, 7, 7, 7, 7, 7, 7, 7, 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

Okay, this is Sick, Hazardous Condition Emergency. This is 49 South Seven Road, Park 171, Newtown Beach. Crossing Ridgecrest and Bevel Road, it's 6 foot past 7, kind of 17.

Lytic 17, breathing from emergency, 1020 Central Road, number 9, Holly Hill. 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2020, 2020, 2020, 2020, 2020, 2020, 2020, 2020, 2020, 2020, 2020, 2020, 2020, 2020, 2020, 2020, 2020, 2020, 2020, 2020, 2020, 2020, 2020, 2020, 2020, 2020, 2020, 2020, 2020, 2020, 2020, 2020, 2020, 2020, 2020, 2020, 2020, 2020, 2020, 2020, 2020, 2020, 2020, 2020, 2020, 2020, 2020, 2020, 2020, 2020, 2020, 2020, 2020, 2020, 2020, 2020, 2020, 2020, 2020, 2020, 2020, 2020, 2020, 2020, 2020, 2

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627, still 97 with the emergency at Avante 170 North Wolfman, so he's on the 132A off and on the beach, crash history, house track, number road, 627, flight taxi, cannot connect.

Well, it's 73 minutes, 73. That way. Flight of 73 minutes, 73, call emergency, Yosemite Grand Point Drive, and Port Orange, Front Street, Yosemite Creek, Houston, and Spock Drive. Flight of 73 minutes, 73, West Tech Creek, Yosemite, 73.

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0: Are you showing us on a call, or are we available in quarters?
1: I'm still showing on your fire alarm. You want me, please?
0: Yeah, I changed our status to available in quarters. That's what it says on my MCT, but I still see the call up there with us on it.
1: All right, copy. 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

63, exit 65, citizens of 1773, Gatewood Drive, the North Center, crashes to Brewton Circle and Newmark Drive, exit 65, exit 63, flood track 3, 131.

This is 83 Medic Kilo 30, vomiting at 464 Sprint Gamble Way in Ormond Beach. Starship to Payne Avenue, Plumbing Avenue. It's 93 Medic Kilo 30, Clutch Attack 3, time out 139.

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Alrighty, one minute, 246 West, 35 out 405.

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Central Report 78, Fire 1. Central Medic 78 on Fire 1.

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Motion to South Greenway Drive to 7th Street. Engine 72, Medic 73, this is Indiana, juvenile. 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

Medic Westall, respond with S6 for an animal bite at 105 Manatee Crossing, Building 6, Apartment 6401 and 6 East, pushing to Focus Bay Road, Medic 112, select track 3, time out 524.

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Kenyon 67, medic 134, seizures, emergency. 420 North Carpenter Avenue, unit number B, Bravo, North City, posted at Howard Avenue and West French Avenue, engine 67. 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

24 woman, still nursing facility, been at nursing home, 1920 Mason Avenue, unit number 146, Day Alpha, Daytona. 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

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Ladder, Tokyo 1, Medic 62, select that 3, 7, 6, 43.

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0: Lieutenant Green.

Tiger 5, any 4-2-1, sick person in non-emergency, 506 Madison Avenue, New Jersey, East Coast, to Railway Street, and Flanders Avenue, Indian 5, ready 121, plus 10-3, camera 6-2.

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0: Engine 60 degrees in.
1: Hey, this is everybody calling 0-0, trains at 108, Eagle East Circle, and they're going to be structured to Carnival Circle, Engine 7, everybody calling 0-5, Cat 3, Tama, 0-7, Central Engine 63.
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West Tech 3, 10 off 736.

1871, fire alarm found at Grace Episcopal Church, 4110 Ridgewood Avenue, Fort Orange, South Peter Church Street, and American Plate, 71 Point Tax 7, Bama, 07.

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8 or 4. It is just 100 Victory Drive, building 11, unit number 146, and it's on Beach West 2, North Williamson Boulevard. 8 and 4 is the one. Great time on the very good game.

Number 9, Flagler Lane, apartment number 110 on Holly Hill, across the Glenway and Hialeah Drive. Flagler 11, make 112, Lieutenant Green, Grandma, 0 V, please.

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Sonic Drive at 1221 Jackson Boulevard, North City, across the Reservoir Parkway, and Jackson eastbound, I-4 westbound on ramp. 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

0: Flight 78, Medic 78, radio problems, emergency at 4670 Lincoln Village Drive, here number 103 in Boston, Boston and Harbor Village Boulevard. Flight 78, Medic 78. Select that green time up, 0924. Central Division 73, go ahead.
1: Yes, sir, we'll be doing a fire alarm test. 1001 Commons Way. Okay, let me know when you receive the alarm, please.
0: Yeah, 0924.

Flight 21, May 52, cardiac arrest, 879 at Bluefish Avenue, just run across the South Atlantic Avenue. Flight 21, May 52, select TAC 3, 10 miles, 0920.

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0: 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Central CU Division 72. Yes, sir. Have your fire alarm for 1001 coming with.
1: Copy that. Does it have an identifier for what was activated?
0: Yeah, affirmative. I was just going through the notice here. It's a full station first.
1: Copy that. Thank you. You can close it up.
0: You're an actor.

QRVD, do you respond with Terry Driamilis 109 for a fall 312 West University Avenue, Atlanta, front to North Clara Avenue and North Delaware Avenue? QRV3, 2 4 Jack 3, 7 0 9 3.

Attention 92 Central. I'm sorry, could you have Chico respond out to that scene of our last call at 175 South Nova Road, Unit 6 Bravo, please? Yeah.

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1: Major 51.
0: Yeah, so we're trying to locate the building number. It's not going with the right address. We're at building 5 at 431 Luna Bella. Well, we don't have a fucking 106.
1: Major 51,

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can't get into. There's a zip from Walmart, 169 Northwood Boulevard, the land right there by the road and Mohawk Avenue. Engine 82 is like that 7 time out for 10.

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CLS 149, Gil Jersey facility at the Grand Villa Lane, 350 East International, in Cross Street, North Millie at North Garfield. 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

0: 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Where's SV now? Nothing, Sam.
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0: 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Front door is open. We don't have any alarm sounding. 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

81, medic 146, I've got an emergency at the preserve at River's Head, 1401 South of Meadow Avenue, building number 8. It's going to be expected at Seminole Avenue and Bubble Road. Engine 1, medic 146, left tank 3, 10 out, 10 foot in.

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San Diego 44, I'm Eddie 44, sick person at Pearson Town Hall, 116 West 1st Avenue, here in 6 in Pearson, Colorado. The first street, or crack, San Diego 44, I'm Eddie 44, so I can't, 3 7 7 7 7 7 7 7 7 7 7 7 7 7 7 7 7 7 7 7 7 7 7 7 7 7 7 7 7 7 7 7 7 7 7 7 7 7 7 7 7 7 7 7 7 7 7 7 7 7 7 7 7 7 7 7 7 7 7 7 7 7 7 7 7 7 7 7 7 7 7 7 7 7 7 7 7 7 7 7 7 7 7 7 7 7 7 7 7 7 7 7 7 7 7 7 7 7 7 7 7 7 7 7 7 7 7 7 7 7 7 7 7 7 7 7 7 7 7 7 7 7 7 7 7 7 7 7 7 7 7 7 7 7 7 7 7 7 7 7 7 7 7 7 7 7 7 7 7 7 7 7 7 7 7 7 7 7 7 7 7 7 7 7 7 7 7 7 7 7 7 7 7 7 7 7 7 7

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Major 92, BLS 114, plus tax 3, tab off, 11 up 6.

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91 Silverman from Utility in Granville, Atlanta, 350 Eastern National Seaward Boulevard, unit number 406, Concede of North Amelia Avenue, North Garfield. And 91 Chief, look at 3 Mount Lowe, 25.

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0: 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CLS 139, Silver Cat. 3, come up, go for it.
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0: 67 VLS 114, sick person, Embry Elton at Nursing Home, 1920 Mesa Avenue, apartment 445, Visa Bravo, Daytona Beach, Cross Street of Metro Court and Ballard Boulevard. 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

Central Sioux 57, Engine 57, small emergency, 2413, Willow Oak Drive, Headquarter, Cross Street, 24th Street, 26th Street, 2857, Engine 57, Flight Track 3, come out, 1254.

Hotel Minus 113, exit 96, testing some emergency. 256 here, Woodland Hollyhill, front street, Daytona Avenue, Woodward Avenue. Minus 113, exit 96, flight factory, come out 1255.

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associated with minus 130, ladder 81, seizures emergency in the Adger building, the fourth floor of 1231 Indiana Avenue, delay from 13 Indiana Avenue and North Florida Avenue, minus 130, ladder 81, select tax rate, 10 miles 12, 58.

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amplitude as 100 is significant emergency evacuation southbound to the Boulevard in Disney. 1 to Electron 7 from Alfred Melbourne.

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Tokyo Bennett 44, Center Entrance 44, Heat Flow Exposure Emergency, Seville Elementary, 1591 Northwest Highway 17, Rodriguez of Cherry Street and Suwaka Street, Bennett 44, Center Engine 44, Flight Track 3, Mount 1318.

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subsequently at Medic 111, Rikana was sent to the Kirkland non-emergency OC Manor 624 South Atlantic Avenue, apartment 206, Daytona Beach, Front Street, Frederick Avenue, and Revilla Boulevard, Medic 111, Flight Track 3, from out 1348.

Pursuit. I just had two fire alarm emergency at the Highlander Beach Club, 1601 Pennsylvania Avenue, East Grand Prospect of Pennsylvania, 8th Avenue, and just had two flood at 7, turn out 1351.

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Flag 125, respond on emergency as rescue 7 at Ballard 129 Ballard Boulevard. There's on the beach crossing on Mason Avenue and North Williamson Boulevard. 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

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Can I read line 6? Thank you, sir.

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Yeah, they got beach in the city of South Ridgewood Avenue and North Florida PGA Lane. 81 BLS 114, so check 3, stand up, 15, 15, 15.

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Proceed to Clearwater Road and Ridgecrest Drive. 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

line is 73, May 73, Jeff Sands at the Home Depot, 1551 at Dunline Avenue, Fort Orange, both in the City Center Parkway and Gladmore Boulevard. Engine ladder 73, medic 73, select that creek. Paramount 1711.

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Time out, 1760.

Engine 6 fire outside of a structure, tree fire, 800 Bennett Road, South Daytona, across the Little Pine Drive and Big Oak Drive. Engine 6, select cat, 7, 10 mile, 17, 19.

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age 52, hazardous condition, fire lights down near 417 Gasline Avenue, and he's running across the South Cooper Street, and South Lake Avenue, and he's 52, select that. 7-7-17.9.

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2: Ladder 73, 1732.

Engine 53, medic 50, medic all alarm, 701 Francis Avenue, just running across the truck. Justin Street and Lynn Avenue, Engine 53, medic 50, select 10 green, time out, 1734.

1896, fire alarm sounding, Marina Grand on the Halifax South Tower, T31, Riverside Drive, Halloween Hill, across the Rio, Port, and Carter Drive, 1896, Electric 7, time left, 1737.

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Engine 3092-10, full attack, 3, now route 1738.

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changes in 77 fire alarm sounding. And text Plaza 265 Southland Avenue, Daytona Beach. Shores, crossing on Beach Comer Street and Florida Shores Boulevard, changes 77 Southland Avenue, 7 Tama, 1745.

Ladder 73, hazardous condition, 5914, Woodside Terrace, Crossroads, Taylor Woods, Ladder 73, plus 10-7, timeout 17-53.

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0: 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Emergency 550 Warren Street. 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
2: 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No need for evac.
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72, medic 73, unconscious emergency. 3859 Nova Road, cross street of Dunlop Inn, exit 72, medic 73, select park. 3 canal, 18 on 2.

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0: 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I'll send you that.
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Clara 11, hazardous conditions, 615 State Avenue, cross streets of 6 and 8, Clara 11, Black Cat 7, timeout 1814.

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1: 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Where are you there today? We're just going to our last call.

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Clara 11, medic 213, overdose emergency, 1335 Clement Avenue, Austria, Jerome Boulevard. 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

Responding to the LS 149, call emergency. 2400 Veterans Memorial Parkway on the Walmart. 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
0: That's the front of that side, kind of where they're related or not.
1: We'll be heading to that Walmart. We'll advise if we get a second call.

0: plus 68 missiles. I got with the one of the RPs, and they figured that there was another vehicle on scene. They've already left the scene, and now we just have the one person here.
1: Copy on silence.
0: We didn't have any more calls for this scene, did we?
1: Call 68, it looks like it's going to be just your call in 33. And if you said the other one left, just the one that you're on.
0: Okay, so you can...
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Central, 2, 98 4, 7, 10, 0, 9, 2, 8.

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Crosswind 2BLS-129, still at 3, time out, thank you.

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He was in 423 Montclair Avenue, Unit 12, 1952 Select Street, 10L, 1914.

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1: 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It's going to be a brush fire on those teammate count in River Oaks Drive.
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Suicide attempt, OEM not on scene. 1505 Valencia Avenue, cross street of 15th Street. 1592, medic 154. 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

677 fire alarm 2625 off Medic Avenue, Penn Plaza, Cross Street, 44 Boulevard, 677, flight 77 on Mexico.

64 Medical 41, 6% at 850 North Highland Boulevard at Meeting House on Daytona, Unit 1305, 64 Medical 41, still at country, still at 1958.

755-957, Trading Cross Emergency, ATM Rail 4, Cross Street 17L, Rail 5, 1055-957, Select, Taxway 19, Channel 1959.